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2: Our second big hour of summer hits. We're counting down the biggest summer songs of the 80s and 90s by your votes. We look back at just how big these songs were in the charts and the radio when they were first released and came up with the 20 biggest. If you're ready, into the top 10 we go.
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2: Now, back at number 15, we played the song that was first recorded by Johnny Nash in Kingston, Jamaica, and then covered by Jimmy Cliff, who was a native of the country. I Can See Clearly Now. This song, originally done by Jamaican group The Paragons back in the 60s, big hit cover for Blondie, talking about the tide is high.

0: Kicking off our top 10 at number 10, the biggest summer songs of the 80s and 90s. There is Blondie with The Tide Is High. That was featured on their 1980 album, Auto American.
1: I felt that some of the stories that they wrote about definitely were not things that I would write about.
0: Stebbie Harry talking about how she felt she was always sexualized as the lead singer of the group rather than journalists focusing on the music. Of course, she was a former Playboy bunny. So far in our summer countdown, we've heard songs inspired by California, South Florida, the Caribbean, and this one is no different. A guy who was born in Trinidad, although when he originally released this song, he called it European Queen. He would also record a version calling it African Queen. But the biggest hit stateside would be Caribbean Queen. No More Love on the Run, number 9 on our list of the biggest summer songs, the 80s and 90s. Here's Billy Ocean.

0: Billy Ocean's Caribbean Queen, No More Love on the Run. Number 9 in our list of the biggest summer songs of the 80s and 90s by your votes. Robbie Bridges here, counting them down. Hunter Farman is our producer. Thanks for your votes on our Facebook page. We're always on at Robbie's Top 20 Countdown on Facebook. Music, trivia, and fun. 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
0: a group who came out of snowy Toronto, Ontario, Canada with this song featuring a sample of the disco classic by Andrea True Connection, More, More, More. They are Len. This is Steal My Sunshine.

0: biggest summer hits of the 80s and 90s. We're counting them down at number 8. That's the group called Len with Steal My Sunshine. Frontman Mark Costanzo said he was inspired by the Human League, Don't You Want Me, alternating vocals between him and his sister Sharon. Now, we already took a look at some of the 90s movies that have that summer beach vibe. What about 80s movies? There is The Flamingo Kid, Summer School, starring Mark Harmon, and Back to the Beach with Frankie Avalon and Annette Funicello, who were back with a beach movie the first time since the 60s when they'd started a whole bunch of them.
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10: Number 7.
9: At number 7 from his debut album, here's Richard Marx. This is Endless Summer Nights.

0: Jimenez's future wife, Cynthia Rhodes, making a music video for another song off his debut album, which also featured that song, Don't Mean Nothing. There's Richard Marx's Endless Summer Nights, number 7 on our countdown of the 20 biggest summer hits of the 80s and 90s.
1: If we're, like yesterday, we were running some errands in Beverly Hills, and I said, I'm going to run in and grab a coffee. She said, okay, I'll be right here waiting for you.
0: Endless Summer Nights, inspired by a Hawaiian vacation he took with Cynthia, and maybe another one of his hits, too.
2: Number 6,
0: here's a group that formed as The Waves way back in 1975. More than a decade after they had this hit, they would win the 1997 Eurovision contest with their song Love Shine a Light. Fronted by Katrina Laskanich, they scored a big one in the summer of 85 with this one as Katrina and The Waves, Walking on Sunshine.

0: Katrina and the Waves, they were formed in England back in the 70s, but Katrina Leskanich on the front. She was born in Topeka, an Army brat. That's how she ended up with the group. They had that big one in the summer of 85, Walking on Sunshine, on our list of the biggest summer songs of the 80s and 90s. It lands at number 6. Oh, if you're going to be looking cool in the summertime back in the 90s, you needed the perfect pair of shades.
1: Florence Vogue, Sergio Tacchini, we've got Persol, and more. Now they're all at LensCrafters. Hundreds of the latest sunglass styles from the hottest designers.
0: Well, if you're going to be at the mall anyway, might as well pick up some shades.
2: Number 5.
0: Now, number 5 is Don Henley. He wrote the lyrics to this song, but the melody was composed by Mike Campbell, one of Tom Petty's heartbreakers. It was a recurring theme at the time for Don Henley. Said he thought he was going through a midlife crisis. Also wrote songs like The End of Innocence. And yes, he really was frustrated by a bumper sticker he saw on the San Diego freeway. Here's Don with the Boys of Summer.

0: Eagle Don Henley flying solo on The Boys of Summer from 1984. We did get a lot of votes on our countdown here, the top summer songs of the 80s and 90s for the Ataris, The Boys of Summer. Unfortunately, that one didn't come out till 2003, so it was not eligible. But it is fun to note, we mentioned Don really was upset by seeing a Grateful Dead sticker on a Cadillac. They changed the lyric to Black Flag sticker on a Cadillac in honor of that Southern California punk rock band when they covered the song. On the way, a double shot from Philly boy Will Smith back in his days as the Fresh Prince and when he was the biggest movie star on the planet. Plus this week's top song about a place that doesn't exist at all.
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0: 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Thank you to Mark in Bridgeport, Connecticut. 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And thanks for all the votes on our Facebook page at Robbie's Top 20 Countdown. 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Robbie Bridges, our producer, is Hunter Farman. This weekend, something special. It's an endless summer. We're counting down the top 20 biggest summer songs of the 80s and 90s by your votes.
1: Number four,
0: the British group Bananarama released this the summer of 83, but it took off stateside a summer later in 84 when it was featured in the big summer hit, The Karate Kid, starring Ralph Macchio. This is Cruel Summer.

Technically, that is a summer hit of both the 80s and the 90s, because Bananarama had the original in the 80s. There they are, number four. But Ace of Base's cover also was a hit in the summer of 1998. This is RT20, and I'm Robbie Bridges, counting down the biggest summer songs of the 80s and 90s. And now it's time for a countdown extra, a song that just missed the ranker. Before we hear the song that did make it from Will Smith in his days as the Fresh Prince, here he is with Miami.

0: Party in the city where the heat is on.
1: Big one for Will Smith back in 1998. That is Miami, and I'm Robbie Bridges on RT20. That's a countdown extra as we look at the biggest summer songs by your votes of the 80s and 90s.
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1: There's Will Smith in his breakout role as the Fresh Prince of Bel-Air. He would use that nom de noir recording with his friend, the DJ Jazzy Jeff, and they scored a massive summertime hit that lands at number 3 in our survey. This is Summertime.

0: Made it a twin spin from Will Smith. We heard Miami, which sampled The Whispers and The Beat Goes On, and that song when he was the Fresh Prince with DJ Jazzy Jeff. Summertime, sampling Kool & the Gang's Summer Madness. That one from their 1974 album called Light of Worlds. Well, just two left to go as we count down the biggest summer songs of the 80s and 90s, including one from Bryan Adams that is not really about the summer of 1969, the year, at all.
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0: Well, just two to go to the top, and we are at number two in our countdown of the big summer songs of the 80s and 90s, all summer hits released between 1980 and 1999.
1: Number two.
0: Well, we're going back to 1983 for this song, which is not about the year 1969 at all, rather about some of the, let's say, romantic fun that Bryan Adams had in his youth that year. Here's Bryan with the Summer of 69.

0: biggest summer songs of the 80s and 90s, and the runner-up slot, number two, Summer of 69, Bryan Adams on RT20.
1: Summer 69, for example, which wasn't a hit in the UK, but it didn't in a lot of places, not just the UK. I mean, back in about 93, a member of my record company calling and saying, Summer 69 just went to number one in Holland, and this is, you know what, nearly 10 years after it was released. Right. So the song has had a life way beyond what sort of charting would ever have done.
0: There's Bryan talking about the timeless nature of that song. Well, here we are. We've done 19 of the biggest summer songs, the 80s and 90s, by your votes, by all the record store data, the radio airplay at the time, to come up with this list. And what song takes the top spot? Oh, it's a song originally co-written by John Phillips of the Mamas and the Papas. He recorded a demo version that sounded like this.

0: was also co-written by Scott McKenzie. You might remember he had a hit in the 60s, San Francisco, Be Sure to Wear Flowers in Your Hair, found its way to the Beach Boys. The group's Mike Love and longtime collaborator Terry Melcher put some touches on it, including changing up the chorus. It would be released as a single and included both on their Still Cruisin' album and the movie soundtrack for Cocktail, which starred Tom Cruise and Elizabeth Shue, which was based on a semi-autobiographical book.
1: Tom Cruise, Cocktail.
0: No, there is no Kokomo off the Florida Keys, but you'll certainly find Aruba, Jamaica, Bermuda, and the Bahamas. The number one summer song of the 80s and 90s belongs to the Beach Boys. Here's Kokomo.

0: That'd be their first number one hit in 22 years since 1966's Good Vibrations. America's band, The Beach Boys. Who else? Kokomo, number one on our list of the biggest summer songs of the 80s and 90s. And it's all thanks to you and your votes. Well, hope you've had a great summer. Thanks for listening to the countdown. I already can't wait to do it all again next week as we go and pick a great year in music and count them down from number 20 to number one. Thank you to our producer, Hunter Farman. Our digital director keeps going on Facebook and at robbiestop20countdown.com. So be sure to connect with us in the meantime. Till then, keep your radio locked right where it is. And thank you for listening. I'm Robbie Bridges.
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0: 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Yeah, but I can't go for that. If you like pina coladas,
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1: 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I'm MJ.
0: It's Memorial Day. Are you awake? Are you out feeding the chickens? What are we doing? Are we having coffee together? I think we should have some coffee. I think we should get things going. And I think we should be careful not to pull a hustle muscle. I see you. You're going to be dancing in the kitchen now. 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
15: Well, another round of rain coming through during the morning hours today with gradual clearing afternoon. High temps in the upper 60s. Tonight, a few clouds with lows around 50. For tomorrow, mostly sunny and warm on Tuesday, of course, with highs in the upper 70s. The Reynolds Farms Nursery Norwalk temperature is 51 in Derby.

It's a Weeby 108 Grillo Services Yacht Rock Weekend. Coming up, some Steely Dan, Gary Wright, and Orleans. But right now, the Electric Light Orchestra. Haven't said that in a long time. Yacht Rock Weekend.

It's a Grillo Services Yacht Rock Weekend on Weeby 108, and it's Memorial Day. So let's talk about it. Memorial Day commemorates the men and women who have died while serving in the United States Armed Forces. So it's not really a happy day. It's a day of remembrance, as my uncle, U.S. Army, and my uncle, U.S. Navy, drilled into my head when I was a kid. It's a day to remember, and it's a day for parades. And hopefully your parade is going on. We'll be checking out some of the parades coming up in a little bit. Right now, I need some more coffee. You want to go dance around the kitchen and make some with me? I think it's a good time. Orleans on Weeby 108.

0: 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We're starting the summer season with the Weeby 108 Grillo Services Yacht Rock Weekend. All the smoothest sounds to cruise the coast all weekend long. It's not just summer until we Yacht Rock all Memorial Day right here at Weeby 108.
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And I'm glad you're here. Woo! What happened to my voice there? I think it went with the weather. Glad you're here for the Weeby 108 Grillo Services Yacht Rock Weekend. I was talking to one of my friends yesterday about Yacht Rock Weekend, and she was like, you know, I haven't heard my guy. He was my crush. Well, this one's for you, honey. 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

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It's May 25th. And May 25th is the earliest that Memorial Day can be celebrated. Always falls between May 25th and May 31st, the last Monday of May. Guess what? We're the earliest it can be this year, and next year it's going to be on May 31st, the latest it can be. Things to know about Memorial Day. 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
16: Well, not terrible, not great. Another round of rain coming through during the morning hours today, then gradual clearing afternoon with highs in the upper 60s. At least we don't have to put the heat on today. A few clouds tonight with lows around 50. Tomorrow, mostly sunny and warm with highs in the upper 70s. The Reynolds Farms Nursery Norwalk temperature is 56 in Milford.

No Thunder Island today, not for us. I just ran into some of the Weeby 108 Big Y 108 Days of Summer street team. They're running around, gathering stuff together, and heading out for the Derby Shelton Memorial Day Parade. It starts at 9 o'clock. It is rain or shine. Kicks off at the intersection of Wharf Street and Howe Ave in Shelton, finishes up in Derby. If you want something to do this morning, that would be a great parade to check out. 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

It's a Grillo Services Yacht Rock weekend on WeeB 108. Looks like most of the local parades have been canceled because of the weather, but there are a couple that are still going on, rain or shine. We'll talk about them after the Beach Boys. Right now, Michael McDonald on WeeB 108.

Well, are you ready for a parade? You can head out to Derby Shelton Memorial Day Parade. It starts at 9 o'clock. And there she is. Blondie's tide is high. Derby Shelton Parade kicks off at 9 o'clock this morning. And if you can't make it out to Derby Shelton Parade, head out to Fairfield because their parade is rain or shine and it starts at 10 o'clock. Grillo Services Yacht Rock Weekend.

Memorial Day with MJ on WeB108. And I'm getting phone calls saying, MJ, have you lost your mind? What about the five-question quiz? Well, the WeB108 Bigelow T five-question quiz will be back with Norman on Wednesday. So keep working on those answers. He'll be here Wednesday. I feel the phones warming up already. Crisscross right now. WeB108.

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11: Well, for this Memorial Day, we've got another round of rain coming through this morning and then gradual clearing afternoon. Highs in the upper 60s. Tonight, a few clouds with lows around 50. Tomorrow for Tuesday, mostly sunny and warm with highs in the upper 70s. The Reynolds Farms Nursery, Norwalk, temperature right now 57 in Stratford.

Memorial Day with MJ on Weeby 108. You know, it was called Decoration Day from 1868 to 1970 and didn't officially become Memorial Day until 1971. That's also when we began observing on the last Monday of May. There you go. There are your Jeopardy facts for this morning. Now, if that comes up in a category, it's all good. The Grillo Services Yacht Rock Weekend continues on Weeby 108.

Memorial Day with MJ on Weeby 108. So you can join the Weeby 108 Big Y 108 Days of Summer Street Team at the annual Derby Shelton Memorial Day Parade. It kicks off at 9 o'clock this morning. It's a rain or shine event. 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They need your support in the rain. They do. You could do a little dancing in the rain, too. Weeby 108.

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Memorial Day Monday with MJ on Weeby 108. So what's the plan for today? Are we outside with an umbrella next to the grill? Do we have a tent? Are we going to do it inside? Are we going to go real old school like my aunt and uncle and put the cars at the end of the driveway, put the picnic table in the garage, and everybody hangs out in the garage and watches it rain? What are you doing today? Inquiring minds want to know. Grillo Services Yacht Rock Weekend continues on Weeby 108.

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So it might not be the perfect day, but thinking about Memorial Day picnics in the garage, I can remember my Aunt Nancy letting us kids run around in the rain and getting in more trouble than I care to think about with my mother when she showed up and looked at me and I was soaking wet. Weeby 108.

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16: Well, it's Memorial Day. You know what that means. Rain. Well, rain now. Through the morning. gradual clearing around noontime, and the radar looks to support that, so keep a positive thought. We might have the rain out of here soon. Highs in the upper 60s today. Tonight, a few clouds, lows around 50 for Tuesday. Mostly sunny and warm, of course, with highs in the upper 70s. The Reynolds Farms Nursery Norwalk temperature is 56 in Seymour.

Memorial Day with MJ on Weeby 108. You know, it's usually Danny that has good news for you every morning at 11:45. But Dave just came walking through and said, hey, MJ, it's not raining as hard out there now. Maybe it's going away. Good news. 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

Memorial Day with MJ on Weeby 108. Thank you for spending your morning with me. My buddy Dave is up next to take you through your Memorial Day and hopefully the end of the rain. 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

0: The Weeby 108 Grillo Services Yacht Rock Weekend. Yeah, but I can't go for that. If you like pina coladas, hurry, don't be late. I can
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It's your pal Davey. Well, the weather's been terrible, but the music's been oh so good. It's the Weeby 108 Grillo Services Yacht Rock Weekend. Remember this one from Ace and How Long?

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12: Well, we've been waiting all weekend for this. The rain will end with some sun returning this afternoon. High 68. Reynolds Farm Nursery Norwalk temp is 60 in Bridgeport.

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Don't pull your love. Don't know about that. The only thing you shouldn't do is go to Darien. The Memorial Day Parade there has been canceled.

0: well, we paid for the drummer. Let's get all we can out of the drummer here at Weeby 108. It is the Gorilla Services Yacht Rock Weekend. 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
17: Think we had a lot of rain this weekend? Well, it is only the ninth wettest Memorial Day weekend since 1905, and rain will end. We might see some sunshine returning this afternoon. High 68, Reynolds Farm Nursery, Norwalk, temp 62 in Seymour.

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9: I know you're not going to believe this, but the rain will end. Some sunshine later on this afternoon. High of 68. Reynolds Farm Nursery, Norwalk. Temperature 62 in Fairfield.

The Grillo Yacht Rock Weekend is on WeeBee 108. Playing all the good old good ones, like this one. Too Late to Turn Back Now, it's Cornelius Brothers, Sister Rosie, and

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The Grillo Yacht Rock Weekend on Weeby 108 continues. Got some pizza news. Frank Pepe's opening in Westport on June 1st. That's your pizza lowdown. Here's the Boz Skaggs lowdown at Weeby 108.

0: Paul Simon. Oh, I love that one. You can call me Al. I'll answer to just about anything here. I'm Dave at Weeby 108. On the Big Grillo Services Yacht Rock Weekend, listen to Weeby 108, Little Pub Summer Concert Getaways. 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
11: Yeah, yeah, I've been promising all day that the sun's going to come out. It will. About 6 o'clock or so, and a high today of 68. The Reynolds Farm Nursery Norwalk temp is 66

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Never mind the rain. 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

0: A song that took Andrew Gold an hour to write. He thought it was a throwaway, but cooler heads prevailed, and there you go. Thank you for being a friend. The Gorilla Services Yacht Rock Weekend on Weeby 108 rolls on. Tons of great songs are playing while you bail out that yacht. Remember, it's not the start of the summer season until Weeby 108 Yacht Rocks.
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The Grillo Services Yacht Rock Weekend continues on Weeby 108 with Howard Hoffman. He's got tips for getting wet charcoal to burn. Tune in for that here at Weeby 108.

It's the Weepy 108 Grillo Services Yacht Rock Weekend, my friends. So happy to be here with you. Let me get to my real voice here. Hi there. So first of all, stop the yacht because it makes me seasick. Thanks. It's the Yacht Rock Weekend. It rolls on. Bring it on the choir. Oh, yeah. Whenever I call you friend, it feels so not what I wanted. Kenny Loggins on Weepy 108.

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Howard Hoffman on the WeeB 108 Yacht Rock Weekend. So glad to be taking you home. Hope you had a really good one, and hope you have a good cookout tonight because you can finally do it after all the rain. Here's Seals and Cross, a little summer breeze for you on WeeB 108.

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13: Pancakes.
14: Yeah. Overcast the rest of the day. Maybe even a little sunshine in a bit, topping out at 74. Partly cloudy tonight, low of 56. Throw the windows open. The night air feels so good, doesn't it?
13: Yeah.
14: Yes. When you go back to work tomorrow, we're getting what we should have got over the weekend. Partly cloudy and a high of 79. See? Even warmer on Wednesday. The Reynolds Farms Nursery Norwalk temperature in Newtown is checking.

That's another Yacht Rock anthem, so to speak. The Weeby 108 Yacht Rock Weekend rolling on with Howard Hoffman. Hey, listen, we're fast approaching the final day in the Weeby 108 Little Pub Summer Concert Getaway. I'll tell you all about it in a bit. It is worth hanging around for. But right now, let's get dancing. From Saturday Night Fever, here's the Bee Gees.

The Weeby 108 Yacht Rock Weekend. Howard Hoffman here. I guess unofficially, I'm filling in for Danny Lyons in the Lion's Den. And coming up at the top of the hour, I'll be filling in for Alan Lamberti for the ride home. Right here on the end of the holiday weekend. It's America with Sister Golden here on Weeby

0: Stephen Bishop on Weeby 108, Connecticut's Best Music Friday on the Weeby 108 Yacht Rock Weekend. Hope you're enjoying it. I'm Howard Hoffman. Now listen to win a Weeby 108 Little Pub Summer Concert Getaway this Thursday. This is going to be the final week of it this week. We've been doing it all May. We'll whisk someone away with airfare, hotel, and tickets to summer concert destinations every week. Among them, you've heard Harry Styles in New York, Ariana Grande in Chicago, Bruno Mars in Tampa, BTS in Baltimore. 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More right now at weeby108.com. 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

0: let's pick up the pace a little bit, shall we?
1: 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Now I'm in for Alan Lamberti on Weeby 108 on the Weeby 108 Grillo Services Yacht Rock Weekend. Storm and Norman, Danny Lyons, Alan Lamberti, and John Tesh all back tomorrow, and we'll be back to full strength. But right now, we're just cranking this stuff out till midnight tonight. Here's Steely Dan on Weeby 108.

Yeah, you just keep honking away. We'll continue with the show here. WeeB 108, Connecticut's Best Music Friday on the Yacht Rock Weekend. It's Michael Jackson rocking with you on the Alan Lamberti Show. Howard Hoffman sitting in. Yes, Alan's got a very comfortable seat. Our butts match. It really helped.

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9: Oh, you're going to love what I'm going to play next, but first... All right, we may get some peeks at the sun just a little bit for the next couple of hours, so crank up the margarita blender that you've been waiting for all weekend. High of 74. Here's your drink.
10: Yeah.
9: Okay, enjoy it. Partly cloudy tonight, low of 56. Back to work? Sure. Now it'll be partly cloudy with a high of 79 tomorrow. Thanks a lot. Even warmer on Wednesday. The Reynolds Farms Nursery Norwalk temperature, it's 60.

WeB 108 Grillo Services Yacht Rock Weekend. Howard Hoffman in for Alan Lamberti, getting you home from wherever you've been. I hope whatever you did, you had a good time. And if you stayed home, hey, thanks for sticking with us all weekend. And now, the smooth music of Yacht Rock continues. So smooth, the word smooth says, whoa, that's smooth. Here's a Hall & Oates one-on-one.

0: How smooth is the Weeby 108 Grillo Services Yacht Rock Weekend? So smooth, it says to you,
1: "Help feel my cheeks."
0: Okay. No thanks, I'll pass. Here's Kenny Loggins on Weeby 108, heart to heart.

0: 108 Grillo Services Yacht Rock Weekend. Yeah, it's just the beginning of the Weeby 108 Big Y 108 Days of Summer. 108 days of summer hits. 108 days of fun summer events. 108 days of great summer prizes. 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

Ooh, very dramatic. 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Howard Hoffman for Alan Lamberti. Yeah, here comes Jay Ferguson on Thunder Island. Let's go.

Well, it's been a long time since I played that on the radio. Johnny Nash on Weeby 108, Connecticut's best music variety on the Grillo Services Yacht Rock Weekend. There's nothing that we wouldn't do. Yeah, Gino Vannelli now on Weeby 108.

0: to Ed Sheeran. It's true, my bad habits get to you. And Gloria Gaynor. You gotta lay down and die, oh no, not I. I will survive. To Sabrina Carpenter. 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Weeby 108.
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11: Oh, weepy one from the Bee Gees coming up next. But first, we may get some peaks of sun in the next couple of hours. May hit 75 before it's all over. Partly cloudy tonight, low of 56. Back to work tomorrow, of course. Partly sunny and a high of 79. Where were you 2 days ago? Even warmer on Wednesday. Where were you 1 day ago? The Reynolds Farms Nursery Norwalk temperature. It's 72 in Oxford.

Yeah, it's the Weeby 108 Grillo Services Yacht Rock Weekend. Got a text at 1-800-WEEBY-108 from Darianne to hear some Little River Bend. More than happy to do it. Here's Cool Change on Weeby 108.

0: Yes. Okay, fine. I know you like Afternoon Delight. Weeby 108, Connecticut's best music variety on the Yacht Rock Weekend. Howard Hoffman for Alan Lamberti. Let's get some Climax Blues Band in here on Weeby 108.
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0: Great hearing that one again. That's a big college radio song, too. Remember, Steely Dan, My Old School. It's the Weeby 108 Grillo Services Yacht Rock Weekend. Howard Hoffman joining you for the ride home, or for your just sitting around the house as you did all weekend, if you did that. Hope you had a good Memorial Day weekend. Now, you have an assignment tomorrow morning to try to win over $1,000. Okay, I got your attention there. 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It happens every morning right here before 8 a.m. with Storm and Norman, who's back tomorrow morning. 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If you get all 5 correct, you'll win the jackpot of $1,008. Yeah, clever, as in Weeby 1008. $1,008. Your next chance to play tomorrow morning. All right, listen all this week for your chance to win to play. And just for playing, you win the Bigelow Tea gift basket, which is pretty nice. $1,008 is even better, so try to win it tomorrow morning just before 8 with Storm and Norman.
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Don't you dare move. Where are you going to find an apartment? Yeah, right. No, don't move, because next hour we're taking you to Africa, Key Largo, and we'll go dancing in the moonlight in the Weeby 108 Grillo Services Yacht Rock Weekend. How does that make you feel? Yeah, baby. 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

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Welcome to the We Be 108 Days of Summer. 108 days of us relentlessly bringing the fun and the music and the free stuff to the beaches, the parades. We'll show up at the grand opening of an envelope. We'll do anything. Anyway, it's going on all summer long, so keep it here and we will tell you where we'll be next. Right now, it's Bernie Higgins on the We Be 108 Yacht Rock Weekend. Let's go to Key Largo.

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You do a Google search of the song Best of My Love, and the first thing that comes up is the emotion song Best of My Love. 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
11: May give some little peaks of the sun for a spell this afternoon, and it may hit 75 in the next few. Then partly cloudy tonight, low of 56. Bring the grill and the uncooked burgers to work tomorrow. Be a hero. It's going to be partly sunny with a high of 79. The weather we needed for the weekend. Even warmer on Wednesday. The Reynolds Farms Nursery Norwalk temperature at 72 in Bridgeport.

It's the Weeby 108 Yacht Rock Weekend. Howard Hoffman here for Alan Lamberti. Okay, this next song hit it. I get the Oz never gave nothing to the Tin Man that he didn't already have part. And I thought, wow, that's a great life lesson there. And then they lost me on the whole Tropic of Sir Galahad part. I didn't understand that part at all. Here's America on Weeby 108. You figure it out. I'll

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Weeby 108, Connecticut's best music variety during the Weeby 108 Grillo Services Yacht Rock Weekend. Hey, it's Howard Hoffman for Alan Lamberti. Thanks for joining us. We're going to be here playing this stuff until midnight tonight. Shantesh returns tomorrow.

0: Okay, finish the song, Joe. Something going wrong around. No, Joe. Oh, okay.
1: Here.
0: There. I finished the song for him. Weeby 108. It's the Weeby 108 Grillo Services Yacht Rock Weekend. You can't have a Yacht Rock Weekend without Air Supply, and that's coming up next on Weeby 108. I'm still reeling from the margaritas I had all weekend. Sorry about that. 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I love that. 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

The Weeby 108 Yacht Rock Weekend. Howard Hoffman here. All right, just listen to these lyrics. Lido be running, having great big fun until he got the note saying toe the line or blow, and that was all she wrote. He making like a beeline, heading for the borderline, going for broke, saying one more hit oughta do it. This joint ain't nothing to it. One more for the road. Those are some real verbal gymnastics, baby. Here's Boss Skaggs and Lido Shuffle on Weeby 108.

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It's the Weeby 108 Grillo Services Yacht Rock Weekend as we launch the Weeby 108 Days of Summer. It's Howard Hoffman for Alan Lamberti for your ride home or for your sitting around the house, whatever you've been doing all weekend long. Hope you had a great weekend. We're stealing away with Robbie Dupree right now on Weeby 108.

Yeah, it's the Weeby 108 Yacht Rock Weekend. It's Howard Hoffman in for Alan Lamberti. George Benson, he brought a lot of class to Top 40 Radio for a spell there, didn't he? Here's Turn Your Love Around on the Yacht Rock Weekend on Weeby 108.

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11: 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I've worked at dozens of radio stations, and every time I played this song on the radio, I would crank the speakers up so loud the speakers would blow out. Well, I'm about to do it to Weeby 108. But first... I'm wringing my hands here. Partly cloudy tonight, low of 56. Tomorrow, the weather we were supposed to get over the weekend. Partly sunny and a high of 79. Thanks a lot. Even warmer on Wednesday. The Reynolds Farms Nursery Norwalk temperature to all the yacht rockers in Greenwich. You got 72 degrees. Now, if you'll excuse me, I have speakers to blow out. Here we go.

Well, you'll be happy to know that the studio speaker survived Come and Get Your Love, so that's good news. Weeby 108, Connecticut's best music variety on the Weeby 108 Grillo Services Yacht Rock Weekend. Let's bring on some Melissa Manchester, and you should hear how she talks about you. Sideways on Weeby 108.

0: Does anybody really know what time it is? Yes, I do. But I'm not telling you. WeeB108, it's the Yacht Rock Weekend. That's Does Anybody Really Know What Time It Is by Chicago, the horniest band around. Stick around because coming up next, we're going to be playing a little bit of Eagles and some Paul Davis, and we'll try to squeeze in some Huey Lewis before the hour's over. But first, I got to tell you that the jackpot in the Bigelow Tea 5-question quiz is over $1,000. Now, you got to get up tomorrow morning, listen just before 8 a.m. with Storm and Norman. You can try to match your answers to all 5 questions. And if you get all 5 correct, you'll win the jackpot of $1,008. That's some pretty good chump change there. Your next chance to play tomorrow morning. Listen all this week. And just for playing, you'll get a Bigelow Tea gift basket. But try to win that more than $1,000 tomorrow morning with Storm and Norman just before 8 on WeeB108.
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shows up. He's going to be doing the show tonight. Jose the Farty DJ is going to be doing 7 to midnight tonight on Weeby 108. Next, as he continues the Weeby 108 Grillo Services Yacht Rock Weekend. How about applause for Jose? Yeah. I'm Howard Hoffman. I'll be back for Alan Lamberti, Friday, and then I'll do my regular Saturday show. Hope to catch you then. Thank you both for listening. Okay, boss, do your duty. Yeah.

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Jose Colon here, kicking off the hour with Lionel Richie.

0: WeeB108. It's our Grillo Services Yacht Rock Weekend here. Playing all those smooth classics for you. Jose Colon, normally here with you Saturday nights, but tonight, very special. I've got my captain's hat on, and I'm playing the music for you tonight. It's not quite a Yacht Rock Weekend unless you play some Michael McDonald and the Doobie Brothers, right?
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8: Well, it's been a pretty bland Memorial Day weekend weather forecast. Oh, yes, more of the same for tonight. Cloudy skies, low of 54. Tomorrow, back to work and school, more cloudy skies, high of 72. The Reynolds Farms Nursery in Norwalk, temperature is 69 in Stratford as your Weeby 108 Grillo Services Yacht Rock weekend continues.

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WEB 108. We've been cruising the coast and playing all those smooth songs for you all Memorial Day weekend long. 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

0: Weeby 108 Grillo Services Yacht Rock Weekend from 1982. Hold Me from Fleetwood Mac. Yes, Jose Colon here, spinning all those smooth yacht rock classics for you all night tonight up until midnight. And of course, Memorial Day weekend, that means just one thing. We kick off our Weeby 108 Big Y 108 Days of Summer. 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

What a great soundtrack it's been all weekend long here on WeeBee 108. 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